0: Dumb.
1: That's not me. That must be Tom.
0: Who's the guy that's really smug?
2: That's not me. It must be Doug.
0: The Tom and Doug Show.
3: So, welcome to the show. And Tom, I was looking at the script notes for this week's show, and all it says is we're going to talk about the you-know-what.
4: Yeah, and we wanted people to know about the you-know-what.
3: Yeah, but I don't know what. What is the what? I don't know what I know you know.
4: Well, the you-know-what applies to what you just heard. Because you already know what you just heard, and that was...
3: I don't know what I heard.
4: You just heard, of course, the Tom and Doug theme song, because it's the beginning of our show here on the Pacific Radio Network, the Tom and Doug Radio Network. This show, we should talk about a little tiny bit about our theme song.
3: Oh.
4: Yeah.
3: Well, I didn't know that.
4: Yeah. Well, there's plenty to know, because we've been getting inundated by letters and emails and being accosted on the street by fans.
3: I'm just sitting here wondering what you've got up your sleeve.
4: I really don't,
3: sir.
4: I don't have anything up to sleeve.
3: It's a short sleeve shirt. It is a TomandDoug.com shirt, yeah. And you look stylish in it.
4: I do want to talk about our theme song a little bit today, Doug.
3: Okay.
4: Because our theme song has been really important.
3: This theme song's been with us since the days of the old podcast. 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
4: right.
3: TomandDoug.com. And we went on the first, 13, 14, 15 shows or so with no theme song. We just started the show talking and ended the show, and that was it. But we realized that we needed a theme song. And back on show 14, I brought a whole bunch of potential theme songs for you.
4: Yes.
3: And so this has been our theme song ever since then.
4: Right.
3: We're show 300 and something now. So, I mean, it's been with us a long time.
4: Yes. Well, completely
3: Therefore,
4: irrelevant.
3: People must love it.
4: Yeah. I have been accosted by people completely at random who have asked to remain nameless. And they have been telling me how much they love the theme song.
3: Okay. Okay. Good. Well, then I'm ready to hear what my fans have to say.
5: As much as I love the show, I hate, hate, hate the theme song.
6: We think that it is prejudiced in someone's favor and in someone's not so much favor.
7: Well, I think that Tom is a lot smarter than Doug proclaims he is. And I think he's really cool.
5: The theme song makes it sound as if the show is going to be a Wayne's World wannabe. I don't want to listen to a Wayne's World wannabe. I want to listen to the Tom and Doug Show.
4: So, evidently, the most startling thing I find about this is that there are people who want to listen to the Tom and Doug Show.
3: It's shocking.
4: Well, we did want to explain, you know, because we do get comments. People had come up to me and saying, for no particular reason, saying, oh, love the show. I hate the theme song.
3: What did they give us? Did they write us a new one?
4: No, they didn't. But we did want to talk about the context. So we wanted to take you back. So we're going to use our little bumper that says, oh, here it is.
8: Here's a blast from the past in the Tom and Doug Show.
4: Yes, we're to take you back. Yes, to the day that the theme song was born. And this was at Cafe Abbey, which is your grandmother's house, as I recall.
3: That's true.
4: And we're just going to let this fly from right here.
9: Yes, a theme song.
3: Now, Boris and I were talking about this, and I'm looking at him through the great plate glass window that separates the recording studio from the
4: studio
3: from this main control room.
4: Yeah.
3: And he pulled together some studio musicians, and we've whipped up some potential Tom and Doug podcast theme songs, and we'd like to play them for you now, and we can choose one tonight, and that can be the theme song we use from now on.
9: Okay, that sounds good.
3: All right, so here's, we have eight of them.
9: Okay.
3: So get out your lucky scorecards,
9: okay,
3: because here are eight, and we will choose one of these to be the new Tom and Doug podcast theme song.

0: That's a good one. That's a good one.
1: So,
0: I like that one.
1: Thoughts?
0: That's a good one. Yeah. I mean, I'm obviously not on it, but I can't imagine I'd be on any of them.
1: Well, these are Boris put these together. Okay. Yeah, okay. Boris.
0: Let's see what Boris does for number two.
1: Number two. The number two is kind of a beatnik.
0: Okay.
1: A beatnik approach.

0: So considerations, thoughts? What do you think?
1: I love it. Oh, okay, keep going. Keep going. This is great.
0: Number 3.
1: Okay. Oh, when the saints...

0: That's for the more serious shows. Yeah.
1: Yes, that was a suggestion that the monkey made.
0: Oh, that's good. That's a good one.
1: This was the monkey suggestion of doing a minor key version of When the Saints.
0: Yeah. And that's good. Yeah.
1: So as perhaps you listening from home have noticed, we have an in-studio live audience here. So making commentary, making faces, and
0: yeah,
1: we're
0: faces.
1: All just trying not to make eye contact with Boris.
0: Definitely faces.
1: So here is number four. It's a very different style, very different approach.

0: That was good. That was pretty good.
1: You can't hear these with your headphones on there, can you?
0: Well, I can
1: you?
0: Hear myself thinking about him, though.
1: Yeah, he's in fact, he's watching a DVD as we do this. I think it's High School Musical.
0: Well, you know, it's hard for me to hold my attention.
1: All right, are you ready for
0: I am ready.
1: Number 5?
0: I'm okay. Number 5 coming up here.

0: Now sit back and sing along, cause here come Tom
1: and me.
0: TOMANDDOUG.
1: That's pretty good. That's going to be tough to beat that one. That's pretty good. Yeah, that's going to be tough to beat that one.
2: So number five. Five is looking like the winner so far.
1: Yeah, that's pretty good.
3: One is good too,
1: yeah.
2: All right. On to number six.

0: Hey, I like that one.
1: That's a pretty good one. Although that may have copyright issues, you know. Of course, you know.
0: It speaks to me, though, Tom. Yeah. It, you know?
1: Yeah.
0: It's got that, as the French say, I don't know what.
1: I don't know what. Oh, my God.
0: Well, the next one. Boris is signaling me here.
1: Oh my God! No, not that.
0: Boris, this is Boris's favorite. He's put in his vote for number seven.
1: Seven, okay.
2: In Soviet Russia, you don't make podcasts. Podcasts make you. You must listen now to Tom and Doug.
1: Yeah, how did you get the governor of California to do that?
0: That was Boris. It's okay. Boris, and it's his, you know, it's his favorite.
1: That
0: so.
1: Was pretty good, yeah.
0: All right.
1: You don't make podcasts.
0: Podcasts make you.
1: That's good.
0: So, we're ready with number eight.
1: Yeah, let's see what number eight says.
3: Who's the guy that's really dumb?
4: That's not me. That must be Tom.
3: Who's the guy that's really smug?
5: That's not me. It must be Doug.
3: The Tom and Doug Show.
1: And then I did.
0: And you had no idea why.
1: I had no idea.

0: I think we have a winner. What do you say, Tom?
1: Eight, pants down.
0: Now there's a slogan I can get behind.
2: That was a blast from the past on the Tom and Doug Show.
1: Okay,
0: pants,
1: so
0: pants down winner, you
1: yes,
0: said.
1: I was the
0: you
1: pants
0: said.
1: Down winner.
0: Yes.
1: I am still a pants down winner, you know? At least two or three, four times a day, I'm a pants down winner.
0: So, okay, so if that's the context,
1: yes,
0: then in what context can we understand these comments?
1: From our point of view, we understand the context from which the theme song came from. But I think other people, what they're saying is that they believe we are trying to emote the idea that I really am dumb and you really are smart.
0: But it doesn't say smart. It says smug. It has to rhyme with Doug.
1: I've been listening to this for 5 years, and I always thought it was smart. I've never known this. This is a brand new idea that I always believed that you were saying, who's the guy that's really smart?
0: It's smug.
1: Yeah, I swear to you, I never knew that was smug. So wait, here's
0: I'm
1: a
0: sitting
1: slow
0: here
1: motion
0: smugly.
1: Replay. We're going to have a slow motion replay of the theme song right now.
3: Who's the guy that's really dumb?
4: That's not me. That must be Tom.
3: Who's the guy that's really smug?
5: That's not me. It must be Doug.
3: The Tom and Doug Show.
1: Oh, I can hear it. It is smug. But it sounds like smart.
0: It does not.
1: It does sound like
0: it
1: smart.
0: It sounds like smug.
1: See, if you listen to it as being smart, you can hear smart out of that.
0: I cannot. It primes smart, but it's not smart. It never has said smart. You know?
1: Screw them. They're just the audience.
0: That's right. Then
1: the user is always wrong.
3: Who's the guy that's really smug?
5: That's not me. It must be Doug.
1: Yeah, we're going to have to do some more research on this.
0: Clearly.
1: Find out what people...
0: Your research question is flawed.
1: Oh, that is bizarre. I never heard that it's smug. Well, all right.
0: Yeah, listen to the smugness. It's I got it going on.
6: Walk around like a big balloon, just waiting for a reason to burst. Got some things that can't exist together, and I don't remember which came first.

0: turning back.
1: The Tamandos ideal. For the USA wants the fans on my show here. Hoofsa, hoofsa. Like some legs. The Tamandos ideal. Thank you, Monsieur, for listening.

0: Okay, we're back on the Tom and Doug Show. Here we are. We are live and smart. We are smart, everyone. Do you understand me? If you understand me, you're wrong. Because we are back here live on the show from the Live and the Tom and the Doug, and we are here in the studios. We're playing music that is your music for your life, because that's what we do here on the Tom
1: because
0: and Doug Show.
1: Because that's not me. That must be Dart. You know, I'm not that bad a rhymer.
0: See, it never occurred to me that that would be a
1: rhyming dictionary.
0: I've been checking out your rhyming dictionaries today, and I've never used a rhyming dictionary before today. I found one today.
1: I hide them under the bed.
0: Yeah.
1: it's songwriter's porn.
0: Rhyming dictionaries.
1: Exactly.
0: Huh. Xylophone.
1: You know, I actually heard one of the poet laureates say, rhyming orange is not hard.
0: Yes.
1: You know, he said, you know, the trick is you don't do it in one syllable.
0: Right.
1: You know, it's like the example he gave is four engineers were orange braziers.
0: Huh. I did not know that.
1: So you get engine, you know, four and there are other amazing rhymes that you can come up with. And we're going to play you a song now that has many of them.

0: was told, hey, Tom, you know, be careful what you do. Don't go around breaking young girls' hearts.
1: But he came and stood right by me, and just the smell of sweet perfume. This happened much too soon. She called me to her room.
0: Yeah? Then what?

0: Oh man, we blew out the rhyming dictionary on that one, butties. It's smoking. It's there in a pile of ashes over there. Anyway, thank you for coming to this very educational version of the Tom and Doug show. You know, I thought, I always joke that I'm just sort of learning English. That is very much true, yeah.
1: Well, you have to crawl before you can walk.
0: Yes.
1: And your English is crawling along nicely.
0: There we go. Anyway, thank you for coming to the show and listening to us. We are very pleased that you are part of our show.
1: I'm interested. Yes. And I wonder if we can find a way to put a poll up on our website asking people what they hear the word to be. Mm-hmm. And we'll see if we can get anyone to actually respond to it.
0: Okay. Well, you know, as in any good research product, you should be able to do the same research and get similar results.
1: All right. So there we go. We need to replicate.
0: Yes.

0: Thomas.
1: Yes, Doug.
0: I know something.
1: What do you know?
0: I know that radio, terrestrial radio, is not the same as it used to be.
1: Do you think we should try extraterrestrial radio?
0: I think we should. And where would people get extraterrestrial radio? They'd get it on the internet, right?
1: No, I think you'd have to hunt down some little green men in order to get extraterrestrial radio.
0: That seems like so freaking much work, though, man.
1: Oh, man, I'll tell you.
0: Could we do it some easier way? Yeah, there's got to be an easier way.
1: Really? You think extraterrestrial radio can happen in an easier way?
0: Yeah, I think it must. I think people want to have extraterrestrial radio waves beamed straight into their skulls through the internet.
1: Oh, maybe that's what Radio Free Lambertville is all about.

his feet loves three. The clock tick tock on the mantelpiece, and I want and I feel and I know.

She's a lady, she's got time. Brush back your hair and let me get to know you.